What's up? This is Pell with Day Trotter. I hear Rock Island. 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Yeah.

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1: 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Eat shit. Filth are my politics. 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

0: All right, homie.
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Like the tick, tick, tock of the stately clock as it stands against the wall. Like the drip, drip, drip of the raindrops when the summer shower is through. So

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Synchronize our heartbeats as if there were earthquakes. We ran in

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Though my past

0: on the tip of the tongue today. Step across the coast to the safe place, so whether they be holding it down. Babylon be doing the chasing, they fiending, scheming. 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
1: They invade shit, you can pick it up. 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

0: C'est la vie, set on fire. 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The Ethiopian, sip with the G's. Seek deep Minoan, temples on Crete. Look, took it on, remember the blank tracks that make you think of facts. 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They get that dough from EP. They sap your love and you go shop in the TC. The chat is what we need to bring. 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You lost yourself to Dodo.
1: Solo, hell no, no go think. They say pay me, save me, roll. 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People brown inspect. Hit back, ignore flip that. 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
0: Status, this place is tasteless. 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

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We beat the drum slowly, played the fife lowly, played the dead march as we carried him along. Down in the Green Valley, laid the sod o'er him. He was a young cowboy, and he said,